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Yeah, yeah, yeah. 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

0: You know what I mean? 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
1: What's that?
0: Jarany, little me, Argana. You play a didgeridoo, I'll sing a song.

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1: It's about 11:30. We've got 30 minutes of hardcore power before we go into 1994 and into the year for hardcore.

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Чек-чек, я отечка. 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

0: 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It's Jay.
1: Beats by Trill. 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
0: Look, middle finger to you devils, look.

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